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0: 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Throwback hip-hop and R&B.
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0: Galaxy.
3: Bet. This beat is like funk, you know what I'm saying? Who put this beat together, man?
4: Yo, that's the DJ Unknown.
3: What? Unknown? 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
4: Hey, don't we got something for it?
3: Yeah, man, I wrote some funky lyrics to this.
4: Oh, let's get busy.
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2: To let you know the chill cool's out. Explanation, chiller tell you what it's about. 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

quick elimination, fake intimidation. 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

token. 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

0: Rap. 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
0: Remember that.
1: You didn't come this far just to come this far.
0: Yep. 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

0: Mercy, how on earth is he? 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
1: Like God of mercy,
0: it's common courtesy. From now on to bow and curtsy, when we first meet, there'll be lots of church peeps around to get Hearst Fleet when you leave.
1: Like God of mercy,
0: it's an emergency. Ever since I emerged, they hear me, can compare me, can give me the third degree, but that's like comparing me to herbal tea.
1: Like God of mercy,
0: anytime you first meet, see none of them boy want nothing to me, so please move from the microphone before you get real born up properly.
1: Because we got just abusive, every booth we use our useless, we're accused of leaving bruises and contuses, where we spruce it, we get nooses with the loose. And the proof is that everything that we do, and this includes what's patterns building and pack, will move all the bullshit. Everything out there, and I'm out to cruise, and I'm about to prove that when I'm in the booth, I'm like a fuse lid. 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Kill him with a different, get him in an instant.
0: You don't know what you're up against, nigga, buster.
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Ain't no negotiating, you gon' pay my fee. I'm the boss, I call the shots to keep it hot. I don't have competition, I'm bigger than a slot. While you waste advances on gray market rocks, I cop municipal bonds and Walmart stocks. A family man, but hard as a rock. And I die for my kids, so stay off my block. They might be impressed with you, but I'm not. After all these years, I still walk with a bob. Still keep the ink hot.

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1: Every Saturday, Danny brings you that rawness, that dopeness, that illness, that fatness. So get with it and spread the motherfucking word, y'all. Peace.
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You got it going on. So check it out, y'all. Check it out. Check it out, y'all. Check it out. Check it out. Check it out, y'all. Check it out. Check it out. Check it out. Check it out. Check it out. Check it out. Check it out. Check it out. Check it out. Check it out. Check it out. Check it out. Check it out. Check it out. Check it out. Check it out. Check it out. Check it out. Check it out. Check it out. Check it out. Check it out. Check it out. Check it out. Check it out. Check it out. Check it out. Check it out. Check it out. Check it out. Check it out. Check it out. Check it out. Check it out. Check it out. Check it out. Check it out. Check it out. Check it out. Check it out. Check it out. Check it out. Check it out. Check it out. Check it out. Check it out. Check it out. Check it out. Check it out. Check it out. Check it out. Check it out. Check it out. Check it out. Check it out. Check it out. Check it out. Check it out. Check it out. Check it out. Check it out. Check it out. Check it out. Check it out. Check it out. Check it out. Check it out. Check it out. Check it out. Check it out.

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0: this, we adjust like this. 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
1: Hey, cuz.
2: What are you saying?
1: Yeah, I think I'm running late.
2: Running what?
1: They sent me down the wrong path.
2: Hold on. So you're telling me you ain't gonna make it?
1: That's what I'm trying to say.
2: Be quiet. I'm here to look after your business, bruv. I'm booking you big bits. You ain't coming.
1: Bro, I wish.
2: 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It's childish, bruv. I'm here ready to drop my cameo. I got Vanessa to come in and redo my shalok. And what? No shoot.
1: We can reshoot.
2: Nah. You know what? I'm gonna do it.
1: Do what?
2: Be you, bruv.
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3: 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It's your boy Lil Baby. And this is my new record.
1: This is Trendsetter. Whatever she do, they bite.
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Out of mercy, how on earth is he? Being lyrically disrespectful, he must be from Mars and Mercury with large arms that'll put the squeeze on Hercules. Like God of mercy, it's common courtesy. From now on to bow and curtsy, when we first meet, there'll be lots of church peeps around to get Hearst Fleet when you leave. Like God of mercy, it's an emergency. Ever since I emerged, they hear me, can compare me, can give me the third degree, but that's like comparing me to herbal tea. Like God of mercy, anytime he first meet, see none of them boy want nothing to me, so please move from the microphone before you get real born up properly. Because we got just abusive, every booth we use our useless, we're accused of leaving bruises and contuses, where we spruce it, we get nuisance with the loose, and the proof is that everything that we do, and this includes what's patterns building and pack, will move all the bullshit. Everything out there to the multi-cruise, and I'm about to prove that when I'm in the booth, I'm like a fuse lit. Never ever will a shoe fit. Always different from the get up, never let them out a little bit. Kill it with the different, get them in an instant. You don't know what you're up against, speaking buster. God of mercy.

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